oh, way, yeah, yeah, way, way, yeah, oh, way, yo, way, yeah, yeah, hey, yeah. So they saying, saying, sad, I want, but I was on a gay, bay, yeah, yeah. Bay, hey, was your hazard, oh, way, ah, hey, hey, how, way, yo, way, yeah, yeah, hey.

gifted it, that becomes universal love or devotion. One could be devoted either to God or to one's own spiritual teacher who gives him the insight.

yoga. Bhakti does not come in with mere outward symbol. Together with this

but friendship and compassion. He who has no thought of I or mine, who is equal in the dualities of pain and pleasure, who is the image of patience, who is ever content and eager in the yogic life, who is firmly established in his Atman or in his higher self, who has surrendered both mind and intellect to me, he, O Arjuna, is the Bhakta.